0: 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How's it going?
1: 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How are you doing today? Just driving up Route 1 on my way to Parksburg. Back to you.
0: Austin, K3 VDM. I haven't talked to you in a while. Just left the house. I'm on 372 driving into Parksburg. I have some driver's training on Ladder 8 to do this afternoon. So I'm going to go to that for another hour and a half, and then grab dinner and head back home.
1: You're supposed to move to Idaho by now. Yeah, nice to talk to you again. I haven't seen you in a while either. That's why I forgot your call sign.

0: We want to get out of town home, so out of town home and single-family home probably by end of year. Just need to get the dome. So out of town home and single-family home probably by end of year. Just need to get the dog more room to run around, more land, and go from there. So I've completely maxed out my one-car garage now. I need more than that. So got too many hobbies. But yeah, we're doing well. Hope you and this are doing well as well. Just been crazy busy with work. I moved up to a security operations center supervisor, so South Security supervisor now. Also owning two LLCs, so it's been pretty busy. Back over to you, K3VM Mobile.
1: Sounds busy. Yeah, we also want to get out of our townhouse and go get a house with land, but it is slim pickings in the area. And what is available, it's like you either get something that's really crappy that needs a lot of work for an okay amount of money, or you find something that's good, but then they want too much for it. It's been quite enlightening watching the housing market in Chester County. I want to move closer to Nottingham, Oxford area, since I drive down to Aberdeen every day. I've even thought about moving out to Delta. My coworker just sold his house out there, and he made such a premium off of what he bought it for about 3 years ago. He moved up to Scranton area and took a job up there. And luckily for him, he got more money, and he was able to find a bigger house for the same cost as the one he sold, so hopefully he's doing well. But yeah, I have also maxed out my garage. It is not easy living in a townhouse and having hobbies that require you to build things. Back to you, Austin. It's K3HXW Mobile.
0: I want to do what Scott did and buy a small house on some land and build a nice, like, 40 by 40 or 40 by 60 pole barn. So that's what I want to do next. But we'll see. Yeah, we're looking anywhere in the county, looking at a little bit of Lancaster County, a little bit of Montgomery County, first anywhere from like Lancaster City all the way over to like Fraser, and then all the way up to like Morgantown, Birdsboro, down to Nottingham. So pretty wide area, but still pretty slim pickings. Hopefully it gets better out the year, but we'll wait and see. What is nice, and you're probably in the same boat, you know, we bought our house in 2020 for $200,000. And it's worth $350 now, so we got plenty of equity in the house to move over to the new property. So hopefully that will help us there, but we will see. But I am about here at the firehouse. I'm at 372 and Route 10, so I will say 7-3 after your next go around. So good talking to you, Corbin, and I will clear out your final.
1: Austin. Hey, yeah, we will find something eventually. I haven't thought about building a barnominium and just having a giant pole barn to live in, which sounds better and better every day. Just gotta find cheap land. Anyhow, 7th Radio, I'll talk to you again soon. It's K3HXW, I'm clear, but listening, 985.